time turns. Get up now, can't wait your turn. London's on fire while Paris burns. True respect, it's yours to earn. I'll select it, you can turn. Resurrect it, no concern. Remember when we used to go to the rave, to the dance, to the...

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Hello, hello, hello, and welcome back to Wombat Radio, the show where we talk about anything happening below the belly button and pretend it's not awkward, because honestly, it shouldn't be. I'm Angela, your host of the day and your host of Wombat Radio, and I hope you're having a nice day here in Cambridge and beyond. And today, it's the first day, I believe, that we have a proper shout-out song, because we had not one, but two people who guessed the topic of today after our clue song from the previous episode, which was Hot and Cold by Katy Perry. I felt like giving you an easy song so that you guys could actually guess it. And indeed, there were two guessers. And one of them was Chris, the host of Picks by Mr. Eclectic, that I'm assuming you guys all missed today, because last week he had his last show and he wrapped up 20 episodes, I believe, 20 beautiful episodes, and I missed him today at the studio when we were supposed to make the handover to me. But yeah, if Chris is listening, I hope you enjoyed Take What You Want. I decided to play this in your honor because when you invited me to your show, Picks by Mr. Eclectic, we played this song, we made a special episode on duets, and we played this song because it's by Post Malone and Ozzy Osbourne. If you're curious, the name of the song is Take What You Want, and we played it, and after playing it, that song has been on my playlist for so long, because, yeah, Chris sort of discovered that song for me, and yeah, every time I listen to it, his face appears in my mind. So I felt like putting it and yeah, and just so the studio remembers him as well. But yeah, and you might be wondering what's this mysterious topic that we've all been wondering since I played Hot and Cold by Katy Perry last week. Well, this topic is none other than menopause, and I've had a lot of fun preparing for this show, and I have so many things to talk about that I'm gonna make this an episode with a sequel. So next week we're also gonna be talking about menopause, but different stuff that we're not gonna talk about today. So stay tuned for next week on our menopause part 2 episode, and yeah, I hope you find menopause as interesting as I do. I've been wanting to actually talk about menopause for a while, because I feel like amongst reproductive health, all the issues happening to women of reproductive age are, if you allow me the expression, are a very sexy topic, because a lot of people are interested, and I think it's because most of the people who consume the media are women of reproductive age. It's also what affects us and what gets the most attention, at least from the media. However, menopause, I'm not gonna say popular, because a lot of people talk about it, but I feel like it's not talked enough, and certainly in the research area, I say a lot in this space, in radio, in my show about reproductive health, that women's health and gynecology are fields that

that are pretty much underfunded. But menopause, like within women's health, menopause is the subfield that it's definitely the most underfunded of all, because it affects women that aren't of reproductive age. So I feel like giving menopause 2 episodes gives them enough justice and like some more visibility that they need to get the funding that they want for research, and also the visibility in terms of like, well, menopausal women are still women and they're not of any less worth than any other woman of reproductive age. And yeah, we're sort of bringing that idea through to today's episode, in which we're gonna talk about pretty much what menopause is. We're gonna go over what ovarian aging is. We're gonna see how connected the reproductive system and the brain are. And yeah, I'm gonna bring out some random facts that you might be interested in. And we're gonna start debunking the science behind all these hot surges, all these temperature shifts, and yeah, just to let you know how a woman in menopause is working. And to introduce the show, I wanted to bring out one of the favorite songs of my mom, my favorite woman who has undergone menopause. Shout out to her. She's a lovely woman. And this is Walk of Life by Dire Straits. Dire Straits are one of the favorite artists of my mom. And I feel like precisely Walk of Life, it's a very relevant piece of music in this episode, because undergoing menopause is just part of life. We should think about it as the reverse of puberty, and yeah, it's something that happens to a lot of women, and we should normalize it and talk about it naturally, and yeah, and just discuss. If you are a menopausal woman listening to my show, hello, and shout out to you as well. I hope you enjoy the facts and the menopause playlist that I've brought. I also brought some of the oldies that I hope you enjoy. And yeah, that said, I'm gonna leave you with Walk of Life by Dire Straits. Enjoy, guys!

That was Walk of Life by Dire Straits. I hope you enjoyed it as much as I did. It's one of my mom's favorite pieces of music, and I feel like it was a nice homage to her and her being one of the absolute queens who underwent menopause by herself. And yeah, since we're talking about menopause is my classical music going on? Yeah, it is. Sorry, I got distracted. Since we're talking about menopause, I felt like putting one of the favorite music of one of the women that underwent menopause. And just to let you know, I usually read the messages that you leave me on the online web form at camfm.co.uk/player now. But I'm having a technical issue at the studio because apparently the mouse of the computer is not working, and we have two mice, but none of them are working. So I'm having trouble trying to make the screen work, and hence I cannot read the message. But if you have sent in a message, I think I saw two messages coming in. Please do send them to my Instagram instead at womb.at.lab, and I'll be reading them from there, because right now I cannot access the online web form, sadly. But I'm gonna start talking about menopause and giving you some facts that you hopefully find interesting. So first, we should probably define what menopause is, because you might be surprised. I don't think a lot of people know what menopause specifically is, because it was also a shocker for me, if I must say so myself. And apparently, menopause is only one day in time. So we talk about menopause as this long process in which a woman loses her period and stops being fertile, but in reality, menopause is only one day, only one day in time. And you might be wondering, when's this day? It's technically 12 months after your last period. So let's say that you're a woman that you think you're in menopause and you have your last period. You count 12 months after that, and just a year after that last period, it's menopause, the day of menopause, and that's it. Anything prior to that is either pre-menopause or perimenopause, and anything after that is post-menopause. And it happens at around 51 years of age in Western women, and 49 years old in Eastern or Asian women. And that's pretty much it. And you have heard me say the words premenopause, perimenopause, and postmenopause. But what are these exactly? What is the distinction specifically between premenopause and perimenopause? Okay, let's picture the line in time. And I said that menopause is technically 12 months after the last period, right? Okay, so those 12 months that we count from the last period till the menopause day, that is what it's called perimenopause. And it is also called, actually, menopausal transition, because it's basically the phase from the onset of the irregular periods, and when you sort of start to think that you are starting menopause to the actual day of menopause. I hope I'm not making this overly complicated. It would be easier for me if I could show you a line in time, but think of perimenopause as the building up to the menopause day, and then anything happening before perimenopause is premenopause, and then menopause happens, like menopause day happens,
And then anything after that is postmenopause. And yeah, in terms of the ages, I said that that it usually happens at around 50 years of age, but there are women that can undergo menopause before that. And we usually say that menopause is early when it comes before 45 years of age. And we say that menopause is premature when it happens before the age of 40. There are two very similar words, but they are very different. Early is just that it's early, and premature is even more than early. It's super, super, super mega early. It's that one friend that arrives to the party 2 hours in advance. But yeah, these two, early menopause and premature menopause, are linked to something called premature ovarian insufficiency. That is basically that your ovaries start functioning a bit crazy before the age of 40, and hence the decline in fertility and the decline in egg count and the decline in the hormones that are associated with the menstrual cycle and fertility. But yeah, this is, I wanted to lay these definitions clear before we move on to better stuff. And oh my God, it's such a shame that the mouse is not really working, because I cannot see the hour and I can't see if I've talked too much or not. But I think that's pretty much about it. I hope I made everything clear, the distinction between pre-peri-menopause and post-menopause. And yeah, the ages and everything happening, everything happening during menopause and perimenopause, will we talked about later in the episode. And yeah, oh my God, the technical difficulties are really, yeah, are making me a bit nervous. I'm not gonna lie. But yeah, meanwhile, since I am having a bit trouble trying to locate where I am in the show, I'm gonna leave you with the song whilst I'll figure it out. But yeah, if I'm not wrong, I'm leaving you with Roller Coaster by Bean, because menopause is pretty much a hormonal roller coaster, and I wanted to picture that with a song that it's that directly pictures a literal roller coaster. And this song is particularly special to me because in my puberty years, I had an app called Video Star in which I used to record myself doing random stuff with songs and just crazy effects. And one of the available songs that we could dance to and sort of make these videos with was Roller Coaster by Bean, precisely. And this was one that I used to use to make videos with my friends. And I don't know, it has a very special and goofy meaning in my heart. And I hope that that you guys get that happiness and that bubbliness of this song. And yeah, and just let me know what you think about it at my Instagram. And yeah, that's it. I'm gonna leave you with Roller Coaster by Bean.

0: Hello, hello, hello. I'm back, and I'm back to bring you some more facts about menopause. I've not had any messages that I know of from my Instagram. Just to remind all the listeners, if you wanted to message me through our online web form as we usually do, just so you know, we're having some technical difficulties in the studio. The keyboard and the mouse aren't connecting properly to the computer, so I'm unable to scroll down the messages and read them out loud, which is such a shame. But hopefully enough, we have social media to the rescue, and you can text me through direct messages on Instagram at my account at womb.at.lab, and I'll just read the direct messages after this section and respond to all your doubts, respond to all your positive feedback, all you have to say about the songs that I play related or somehow related to menopause. And just bear with me this episode, because I'm trying to also be a radio broadcaster and also an engineer trying to figure out the connections of the mouse and the keyboard and see if I can somehow get the show going without freaking out that much. But you just listened to Roller Coaster by Bean. I said before that I brought this song in because it reflects the roller coaster feeling of menopause, because it's pretty much a coming and going of a lot of hormones, some of them increasing, some of them depleting, and that's precisely what I was going to talk about in this section, about that precise hormonal roller coaster and how does it really differentiate from the menstrual cycles. Okay, to refresh a little bit of memory of what happens in the menstrual cycle, we have two phases, right? We have the first one, follicular, then ovulation happens, and then we have the luteal phase. And then after the luteal phase, we bleed. All right, so far so good. And for those phases to happen, we need two hormones, estrogen and progesterone. In the first phase, follicular phase, we are pretty much rich in estrogen, specifically in the later stages towards ovulation. And then once ovulation happens, that estrogen decreases a little bit, but it increases just slightly during luteal phase to then decrease when menses come and when we bleed. As for progesterone is really only high in the second phase of the menstrual cycle, and that's it. In the first phase, it doesn't happen. We don't have as much progesterone, to put it better. We also have two other hormones called FSH, which stands for follicular stimulating hormone, which, as the name suggests, it stimulates the eggs to mature and leave the ovary. And then we have luteinizing hormone, which only peaks the day of ovulation, and it's the hormone that sort of helps, gives the last push to the egg to come out of the ovary. All right, so far so good. Now, what does happen during menopause and perimenopause, the period leading up to menopause? So what happens is that the baseline levels of all of these hormones change. Progesterone, for example, it's gonna decrease cycle by cycle, leading to menopause. And in regards to all the effects related to progesterone, they're usually not associated with that, because we have a gradual decrease of progesterone as the last periods are coming, right? As opposed to estrogen, estrogen has more roller coaster dynamics, and it's precisely what makes menopause and perimenopause so hectic. Estrogen is responsible for so many bodily function, not just the the menstruation and, you know, making a woman fertile and making sure that pregnancy happens. But it also plays other important roles in bone physiology. For example, it helps with the renewal of that bone tissue. It also has a cardioprotective function, so it protects the heart from things happening in the heart, and it also has a very important effect on the brain. And yeah, actually, now that we talk about the brain, every time we talk about menopause, I would like you to also think about the brain, because the reproductive system and the brain are pretty much connected in this one system, because the brain responds to estrogen, as I was just saying, and it pretty much responds to other hormones as well. And one of the organs responsible for the production and the hormonal balance is the reproductive system. So once that starts to be a little shaky and a little bit off, or things are undergoing change, then that change is going to reflect in the brain as well. And hence why all the effects in mood, in anxiety, and even the effects in thermoregulation happen because a specific center of the brain called, I think it was the not the hippocampus, oh my god, if Chris was here, he would know what region of the brain we're talking about. But oh my god, I can't believe it slipped past me. Oh my god. Anyways, there's a region in the brain that is responsible of thermoregulation, and hence why menopause, it's characterized by these hot surges and these night sweats, and like suddenly feeling super hot, suddenly feeling super cold. And yeah, that's because estrogen is spiking up and down constantly, and the body gets confused, and the brain picks up those signals and starts making you hot, and then making you cold, and then making you hot again. It's a very hectic process, and it's all due to these hormonal imbalances that directly talk into the brain. I recently saw a talk about a woman actually speaking about menopause, saying that when we think about menopause, we should also think about the brain. It's not only a matter of the reproductive system, but it's also something that can affect so many parts of your life, because it affects the brain. And yeah, I think most people think of the brain as this one black box that's independent from the rest of our body, but it orchestrates so many bodily functions that we cannot think about it as just something isolated from the rest of the organs, or from the rest of from other body functions that we didn't know they were related with the brain. But yeah, that was it on the hormonal roller coasters of menopause. But menopause is not characterized only by these effects that come from the brain. They also have other effects that affect, for example, the urinary tract. And that is because there's a bit of urinary discomfort, and because the hormones are going crazy, then some microorganisms might take the advantage that your hormones are going a little bit crazy to attack, because when we have these imbalances, sometimes the immune system is also affected, and it gets a bit weaker when the hormones are, imbalanced. So microorganisms like to grow when this happens, and hence why these women going through perimenopause can get a lot of urinary tract infections or UTIs. And there actually another effect of another very popular symptom of menopause, or at least it's popular to me because I've seen it all over ads, all over the advertisements of TV and stuff, might be incontinence, which means that women lose control of the sphincter of the urethra and might lose a little bit of urine unwillingly, and hence why they need some special pads like we use for menstruation, but only for these couple of droplets that escape unwillingly. But yeah, not only that can this happen, but also people, like women, can stop from urinating altogether, or even going to the bathroom a lot. So there's a lot of things that can happen within the urinary tract that it's still pretty much under research. And yeah, I would love to know why the response of the urinary tract is so different amongst menopausal women. But yeah, and then we also have other effects related to hormones, which might be, for example, hair loss. Menopausal women also lose a lot of I might be lying to you. All right. Forget about the logic behind hair loss. I just know that menopausal women can experience hair loss, but I actually don't know the reason why. I can go through it real quick right now whilst I play you another song, which relates to the next topic that we're going to talk about in this menopause episode, which is going to be pretty much about why do we even have menopause? Because a lot of animals are actually fertile during their entire lives, and only a few species, including humans, stop being fertile at some point of their lives. And yeah, you might be wondering why, if other species are fertile during their entire lives, why couldn't humans be? And yeah, if that sounds like something interesting to you, please stay tuned. And yeah, I'll talk about it in a sec after I play Mother Knows Best by Tangled, because there's an evolutionary theory explaining why menopause happens that it's sort of related to this song. And I also wanted to play it, actually, because it's another shout out to our beloved Chris. He's having two shout outs. That's because he also guessed the song for the second time, so he gets a double shout out. But yeah, it's one of his favorite Disney music, apparently, and it fit right into this episode. So yeah, Chris, I hope you enjoy your double shout out, and to the rest of the listeners, I hope you enjoy some Mother Knows Best by Mother Gothel, Entangled.
1: You want to go outside? Why, Rapunzel? Look at you, as fragile as a flower. Still a little sapling, just a sprout. You know why we stay up in this tower.
2: I know, but
1: that's right, to keep you safe and sound, yeah. Guess I always knew this day was coming. Knew that soon you'd want to leave the nest. Soon, but not yet. But shh, trust me, pet mother knows best. Mother knows best

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0: 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You'll just upset me! Mother's right here.
1: Mother will protect you. Darling, here's what I suggest.
0: Skip the drama, stay with Mama. Mother knows best.
3: Go ahead, get trampled by a rhino. 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
0: Me, I'm just your mother, what do I know? I only bathed and changed and nursed you.
3: Go ahead and leave me, I deserve it.

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0: Rapunzel?
1: Yes?
0: Don't ever ask to leave this tower again.
1: Yes, Mother.
0: I love you very much, dear.
1: I love you more.

That was Mother Knows Best by Mother Gothel from the Disney movie Tangled. I hope you enjoyed. And this was a song that introduces beautifully our next section on why do we even have menopause. But before that, we have a comment on my Instagram page by Alex saying, good song. Just wanted to say that most people only know menopause as old women are getting overheated, sadly. That's very true. And apparently, I think when women start suspecting that they have that they are undergoing perimenopause or the whole menopausal process, they only go to the doctor because they start feeling that they are getting overheated, and those heat surges that we were talking about in the previous section. Then they go to the doctor, and then the doctor confirms that they have menopause. But actually, thank you for bringing in this fact, because how can a doctor tell for sure that a woman is going through menopause? Apparently, there's no medical test that can tell you this woman has menopause. Like, if, I don't know, let's say if this hormone is up, then she definitely is menopausal. There's nothing like that. No test that can confirm menopause. So what doctors do is diagnose menopause or perimenopause retrospectively. They start asking when was the last period of this woman, or they ask whether these periods have been delaying. Because before the last period, actually periods start delaying and you start seeing a larger gap between periods just before the very last one. And yeah, they start asking you these questions about your daily life, and then if the symptoms do click, then the doctor finally concludes that you're either perimenopausal if you're still 12 months or 12 months below. If your last period happened before 12 months, or it tells you that you've already undergone menopause if your last period was more than a year ago. But there's a tiny little nuance on this, actually. If a woman has menopause early, we were talking about people, women that are 45 or 40 or under, there is a test that they can take, and it'll tell the doctor with a pretty high certainty that this woman is undergoing menopause early. And this is just a test on FSH, the follicular stimulating hormone. But this test only works if the woman is between 45 years old or 40 years old. After 45, the FSH hormone becomes a little bit unpredictable, and there's a lot of variability between women, so it becomes a bit unreliable for diagnosing menopause. But before you turn 45 and you think you might be going through menopause early, then FSH is going to be very, very high. And this has a reason, because you start having less and less eggs, the body is going to try to make an extra effort to make the last eggs mature and produce ovulation. And because of that, you need, you need follicular stimulating hormone. And because of it, it increases, so that you can get those last eggs matured. And if you have this high when you are 40 to 45 years old, then you're sadly going through menopause early. But yeah, that's all I had to say on menopause diagnosis. Thank you for bringing in the comment, Alex, that reminded me that I hadn't talked to you about the diagnosis of actual menopause.
But yeah, moving on, let's talk about the thing that I wanted to talk to you about. I said that I played Mother Knows Best by Mother Gothel from Tangled because this introduces one of the theories as to why humans undergo menopause in the first place, and that is the grandma theory. And yeah, that basically, the grandma theory means that that we basically need grandmas. Don't we all need our lovely grandmas? We love them. Send a message to your grandma telling her that you love her if you're listening to this show right now. But yeah, apparently it makes sense to undergo menopause because if women were to be fertile throughout their entire lives, then our grandmas would have continued having children. And instead of worrying about the care of their grandchildren, they would be worrying about the care of their own sons and daughters instead of helping their daughters or their sons to raise their grandchildren, right? And this is absolutely helpful, specifically throughout history, because before, you know, before the world was so connected and before we even had proper cities and stuff, and when humans were still primitive, grandmas were grandmas and grandpas were the main source of knowledge. So it was very important for humans to have the elderly helping out raising the young as well. And yeah, to do that, you cannot have the elderly raising their young still. They have to be helping around. But that said, there is also another evolutionary theory that that explains or might explain why menopause happens in humans, and that is the competition theory. Because if you think about it, you have to picture this. You have to go back in time to when humans were living in caves and having these these like primal sort of instincts and lifestyle. But yeah, if you go back in time and picture a mother and a daughter, it wouldn't really make sense that they bleed at the same time, because let's face it, bleeding is expensive metabolically, and it wouldn't make sense for a mother and a daughter to be bleeding at the same time, because they would be consuming more resources, and also they would be competing for the same males, which we cannot afford that to happen. So evolution got rid of that for us by introducing menopause, and yeah, for making menopause exist, basically. Which theory was your favorite? I'm staying with the grandma theory. I think it's a very endearing one, and yeah, might be biased because I love my grandmas. Yeah, and I'm sending a huge shout out and a kiss to them from here, from the studio. And yeah, what did you think? Let me know. Let me know in my Instagram at womb.ad.lab, because my online web form is not working. Well, it's not that the online web form is not working. It's that the keyboard and the mouse have stopped responding to me, so I cannot scroll down the messages or anything. Right now I'm just seeing a dark screen in front of me, so I cannot really show you, sadly, super sadly. But yeah, if you're curious, actually, the women aren't the only animals in nature that have menopause. Apparently there is a certain species of chimpanzees that also undergo menopause. And also there are five kinds of whales that also go through menopause.
I had them written down somewhere, but I think I've lost track of it. If you just let me scroll down and see if I can find them, I might read them for you. But yeah, no, I don't think, no, I'm not finding it, guys. Oh my God, all these technical difficulties happening. Thank God we have a second show on menopause that I can also use to make justice to this one and bring you on all the facts and all the remedies that was what I was going to talk about in the next episode, the remedies and how women tackle all these symptoms and yeah, just walk you through the different options. But yeah, I'll also give a quick refresher on this one because it was a bit of a hectic show, but that's how things are on radio sometimes, just a little bit hectic. But yeah, that said, I'm seeing that it's 5:56, so that means I only have 4 more minutes. So I'm gonna go ahead and leave you with our last song of the day, which is Hot Stuff by Donna Summer. A bit of an oldie, but I feel like putting in a song by an iconic woman and an iconic oldie, if you allow me to say, and also kind of related to menopause, because it's talking about hot stuff, quite literally, and women undergoing menopause have the night sweats and the hot surges. So that said, I'm gonna go ahead and play the last song of the day, Hot Stuff by Donna Summer. I hope you enjoy, guys. See you next week.

That was the 17th episode of Wombat Radio. I hope you enjoy as much as I did. Sadly, we had some technical difficulties, but I think we did a good job, and I hope you learned some stuff regardless. And sadly, there is no guessing song, because as I said, next episode is going to be part two on the menopause duology. So yeah, but if you wanna still text me some doubts, I can still tackle them next episode, but just make sure you send them to my Instagram account at womb.ad.lab. See you next week, guys!

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24: Hello, hello, hello. It is I. We are back in the studio a little bit early, but do not worry. I have come to bring you guys the best tunes. So before we get into what this is for all of you who are new here, this is Desi Beats, the sound, the home of all South Asian music here on Cam FM, whether that's your Bollywood, your Kollywood, some Bhangra beats, whatever it is. If it's South Asian, you know it's going to be on this show, and you guys can always send in your requests to camfm.co.uk /player on our online web form, or you could email studio@camfm.co.uk. Without further ado, we are going to get into our first track for today, which is the Giovanni song, which I hope you guys will enjoy. See you!

97.2 Cam FM. This is Decibeats with Shreya. I hope you guys enjoyed that track. That was the Jivani song by Payal Dev, Vishal Shekhar and Kishore Kumar. I hope you guys enjoyed that because that was from Student of the Year 2. Today's theme is a bit of a mix of everything, just me getting back into the swing of, you know, giving you guys the amazing music that I always provide on a weekly basis. This week we are here from 6 till 7 and we will have a sit-in a bit later on. And yeah, today is just a bit of a get back in the groove of things show. So we have some songs for the students that have already started, we've got some crowd favourites, we've got some of my favourites and some small artists. So our next song is Adit Nahihe from Akshat, which you guys may have heard on Instagram, but his songs are really good, so I would say you should recommend and check them out. So without further ado, here you go.

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This is Decibeats with Shreya. I hope you enjoy that. That was Adat Nahi Hai by Akshat. We had a few messages come in so far, which I'm going to quickly read out for you guys. My granddad has messaged in saying locked in, and also that Sudhir Mama and Varsha Mami are listening in. So hello, thank you for tuning in. Hope you guys are enjoying the tracks that I've got prepared for you guys today. We've also had another one come in which says, did you get to Wembley for Diljit Shreya? Definitely worth playing some of his tunes. Looks like it was some show, Eric in France. Absolutely, unfortunately I did not get to go, but I absolutely do have Diljit's tracks on here. That's actually one of the later songs to come in the show, so don't miss that. Stay tuned for that. We do have our sit-in in the house, but we'll get them on air if they would like to a little bit later on into the show. So for now, hang tight. This is One More Time by Daft Punk.

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This is Decibeats with Shreya. That was Daft Punk with One More Time, because if you guys saw my post on my socials, you would know that today's theme is One More Time, because it's the last September that, you know, I'll be doing Cam FM most likely, because it's my last year as a student. Even though term's not started just quite yet, we will be, you know, getting into that last year. So that one last time, one more year, let's make it good. We're going to have so much packed into this year, from interviews to film reviews, so definitely do keep an eye out on the socials. Our next track for today is another student themed one. This is Corey Milgaer, and I'll talk a little bit about it afterwards. See you soon.

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This is Desi Beats with Shreya. Now that's a classic right there. It's weird saying that considering the song is older than me, but you know, it's just one of the classic Bollywood songs showcasing Shah Rukh Khan and Kajol in a very school-like setting when they're in college and then growing up. It's just one of my favourite all-rounder songs. That is sung by... Bear me one second. Jatin Lalit, Kavita Krishnamurti and Udit Narayan, as well as Alka Yagnik. Previously, we heard I Don't Know He Here by Akshat. We've heard quite a few songs today, so definitely stay here for the next few songs. Our next track for today is going to be Dunki by Sohail Sen, Neha Basin, Irshad Gamil, and I hope you guys enjoy that. But before then, we're just going to read a couple of more messages. My mum messaged in to say, welcome back to the airwaves, good tune, just come home from work and figuring out what to make for dinner while snacking because I'm so hungry. I'm sure the songs will keep me going. Absolutely, you know that I'm always here for a good party, and unless we've got a different theme on. Today we've got a mix of vibes, we've got some party tracks in there, we've got some slow tunes in there, just easing ourselves back in. So without further ado, here's Dunki.

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This is Decibeats with Shreya. That was Dunki by Sohail Sen, Neha Basin and Irshad Kamil. I hope you guys enjoyed that track. It's from the film Mere Brother Ki Dulhan. And honestly, it's just a song that I've reheard after a long time, a couple of weeks back. And I was like, I have to get this on my first show because it's just been an earworm since then. It's definitely just got those like smooth, dreamy, chill vibes that you guys know I love here on Cam FM. Our next song for today is En Idayam. It's a Tamil song sung by Devi Sri Prasad, Suchitra and Tipu, and it's actually come out nearly 16 years ago, but I only heard it a few weeks back, so for me it still feels like a new find. So for all you people that have heard the old Tamil songs, I hope you guys enjoy this next track.

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This is Desi Beats with Shreya. I hope you guys enjoyed that. That was N Idayam by Devi Sri Prasad, Suchitra and Tipu from the film Singham. I hope you guys enjoyed that. That's a Tamil song that came out about 16 years ago, back in 2010. We've had a few more messages come in, so I'm just going to read through those shortly. My nanny, who is my grandma, has messaged in saying, "Shreya, I'm listening, loving the song so far." One of my uncles has texted in saying that my cousins are listening. So, hi Yuna, hi Nala, I am glad that you guys are enjoying. Same to you, Jachu and Marin Gaki. We've had another message from my nana, also saying that he's listening and enjoying the music. Thank you guys for tuning in. And we have so many more songs ready to play. Don't go anywhere because we still have our Diljit song to play. We still have so much more to come. Our next track is a bit of a slow vibe just before we get the party started again. This next track is Pina Colada by small artist Shevia. You might have heard her on Instagram. Her music is sort of really getting popular now, so definitely do check her out because she's got lots of great tunes. Without further ado, this is Pina Colada.

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This is Decibeats with Shreya. So that was Pina Colada by Shavia. I hope you guys enjoyed that track. And for those of you who have just tuned in wondering what is going on with Calm FM, we actually hear a voice. Yes, I am finally back. This is Shreya with Desi Beats. And for those of you who don't know what that is, this is the home of all South Asian music here on Calm FM. Whether that's your Bollywood, your Bhangra, your Kollywood, we've had Bengali music. You know the drill. If it's South Asian, we've got every single flavour here on Calm FM. So whatever songs you would love to hear, do just send me a message. 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Currently, I don't have a theme for next week, so you know, I'm always open to hear what you guys would like to see on the show. So definitely get those requests in before I head off. Our next track for today is Nena from the film Crew. This is our much hyped Diljit Dosanjh track in celebration of him performing at Wembley Stadium just a couple of nights ago. This is a request from my mum, so I hope you are enjoying this. Without further ado, we're just going to get straight into it because we only have a very short 15 minutes left. So here you go.

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This is Decibeats with Shreya. I hope you guys have enjoyed that. That was Naina from the film Crew by Diljit Dosanjh, Badshah and Raj Ranjud. I hope you guys enjoy that track because it is one of my favourite Diljit songs. But I do like his remixes with Sia, so you know, he's got lots of really good tracks. If you haven't heard his music, I would definitely say check his music out. Speaking of some of the interviews that I want to hopefully do this year, I think it would be really nice to get a couple of people back on the show, get some new interviews in. So you know, if there's anybody that you guys want me to talk to, definitely drop me a message on my show Instagram. And equally, if there's any films you guys would like me to review, definitely send that my way, because I think next week I'm going to review the film Alpha, because I just recently watched it and it was so good. But more to speak about that next week. Our next track for today is going to be another Student of the Year song. This is the Hookup Song by Vishal Shekhar Kumar, Shekhar of Gianni and Neha Kakkar. I hope you guys enjoyed this track because it is such a good song.

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1: That was Vishal Shekhar Kumar and Neha Kakkar with the hookup song. Before that, we just had Naina by Diljit Dosanjh, celebrating the fact that he was at Wembley Stadium a couple of nights ago. It was insane. The videos that I've seen, I really wish I could have been there, but you know, like, it's one of those once in lifetime opportunities. One of my favorite choreographers was also doing some of the dancing on the stage, Ishazan Khan. So there was so much going on. I really wish I could have been there. But that song was a request from my mum, so shout out to her. Also, just in recent, like, I always give a little bit of an update about what's happened in the week. So happy Ganesh Chaturthi to everybody who celebrated on Monday and Tuesday. Depending on where you were, some people celebrated Monday, some people celebrated Tuesday, and I'm looking really forward to the Ganesh Visarjan happening in just over a week's time. Our next track for today is Jimmy Jimmy Jimmy Aja, and this song I'm dedicating to my grandparents because, you know, this song came out so much, like, I think it was the 70s or the 80s, definitely long before I was born, but this is the music that they, like, really brought me up with, and I know that lots of you guys love Disco Dancer, but I have played it a few times, so I was like, let me play this one because I've not heard it in so long. Our next track for today is Jimmy, and we're gonna just get straight into it. Here you go.

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0: Vino Bandit. Yeah, me and K-Motion's working, that's a cheat code anthem. Yeah, me and one hits on hits, me and K both have them. Yeah, Young Son's wide of the post, I think Timo banged them. Oh my days, that is a slapper.
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2: Jack. 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

0: Vino Bandit. Yeah, me and K-Motion's working, that's a cheat code anthem. Yeah, me and One hits on hits, me and K both have them. Yeah, Young Son's wide at the post, I think Timo banged them. 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